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0: Eagleson from today's Best Country, Country 93. 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
1: All right, it's Tuesday, so we're going to play a game called This or That. I don't know why it has to be on Tuesday, but that's when it is, okay? Two choices, pick one, say why. Would you prefer to go apple picking or going to pick at a pumpkin patch, picking a pumpkin at
0: a pumpkin patch.
1: Why?
0: Apple. I've done apple picking. You have to like walk around and carry the basket, and it gets heavier the more apples you pick. You have to reach up and pick them. Like,
1: the trees are small.
0: I know, but it's still a pain. And then, but a pumpkin, you're just getting one. That one right there, I'll take it. That way you don't have to walk around in dirt and everything else too long. It's done quickly. You can even leave the car running with everybody outside. You
1: know, nice. Just,
0: yeah.
1: Okay. You? Well, again, you're always a wealth of joy.
0: At least I've done both of them.
1: Have you?
0: Yeah.
1: Okay.
0: And I can honestly say that pumpkin picking is so much easier.
1: It is easier. That wasn't the question.
0: Oh.
1: It was, what do you prefer to do? But we get it. We get it.
0: You?
1: Obviously not apple picking.
0: No, definitely
1: by any
0: not.
1: Means. I don't know. I like them. Pumpkin patch picking is much less exciting than you think it's going to be. Like the first time I went to go pick a pumpkin,
0: boring,
1: I was like,
0: yeah.
1: I brought, you know, the kids, and we were like, yeah. And then you just, oh, there's a pumpkin. Take it.
0: Yeah.
1: You know what I mean?
0: It's boring.
1: Yeah. It's not the same.
0: No.
1: So apple picking has more adventure.
0: It does. I'll give you that.
1: Okay.
0: Yeah.
1: Thank you. Thank you for giving me that.
0: You're welcome.
1: How about this? Raking leaves or leaf blowing leaves?
0: I've never used a leaf blower, so I'll say raking.
1: Oh, okay.
0: Yeah.
1: It doesn't make you want to get one?
0: No, because it drives me
1: I know, you get so mad.
0: I get so mad at people that just blow it out on the street.
1: Right.
0: And you see that all the time at Owen Sound.
1: You don't need to do that.
0: No.
1: But you can use a leaf blower and put it in a pile.
0: Yeah, you can. I know. It's just, I'm fine. I'm fine with using a rake.
1: We have a leaf blower that actually, it's a leaf sucker. It sucks them in and mulches them. Thank you. Thank you very much.
0: Like that a lot.
1: Reese got that.
0: Yeah, good idea.
1: I've told you about the evil tree in my front yard.
0: Yes.
1: That I hate.
0: Yes.
1: Hate that tree.
0: Yeah.
1: It has so many leaves that we can't keep up.
0: No, even at
1: with
0: least
1: the
0: they
1: mulcher.
0: All fall in one day.
1: Yeah, right. They've been, honestly, they started falling about a month and a half ago, and it doesn't even look like they've gone anywhere. So there's still so much more to go.
0: Well, I remember last year, it was like, I think, November, and you said, you know, all we've done is raked up leaves and, you know, gathered up leaves and all this other stuff. And I said, oh, so the tree's empty? And you're like, no, not even half.
1: No, it's like this tree, like, it won't let go of them. It makes so many leaves, and then it just takes its time to spit them all over my lawn.
0: Yeah, well, it waits until you get them. And then it's like, okay, now we can go again.
1: Yeah, pretty much.
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0: 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It's 519 with Sean and Julia.
1: This issue has been bugging the entire world for many, many years. Experts are now studying it and coming up with what they think is the answer as to why dads sneeze so loud.
0: Yeah, it is a problem.
1: It is a big problem.
0: It is a problem.
1: Here's what they think. Men have larger lungs, apparently.
0: Than women, I guess?
1: Yeah.
0: Okay.
1: And that's what causes part of it. The other thing is that women are told at a young age to be quieter and not make a scene, while men aren't told that. So they say it's society, and that's why men are men, dads, whatever, are louder sneezers, because it's like fine for men to do the, you! And women going, "Not you."
0: Not when I scold it. You can control your sneeze, though. That is true. I did train myself to sneeze differently.
1: Yeah, you do.
0: I didn't like the way I sneeze. I can't, like now it's just, it happens the way it does. I don't do it on purpose, but I've trained myself to do that. My sister didn't get the memo. She sneezes like a dad. Ooh, it's terrifying. But when Reese sneezes, he sounds like when Goofy hurts himself, or when Goofy sneezes and he's like, this weird noise. And he didn't believe me, and I wish I was prepared because I would play a clip of him. I took a video of him sneezing just to play it back for him and be like, "You sound like Goofy." And it's really loud and annoying, and he didn't believe me, but it does.
1: Gosh.
0: Yeah. Yeah, so anyway, fix it is what I said, but he hasn't done that yet, so.
1: I need to hear that.
0: Okay.
1: So we'll have to dig up the audio.
0: I will dig it up.
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0: Tyler Joe Miller from today's Best Country, Country 93. It's 542.
1: I just got through. I didn't know there was a little guitar at the end of that song. Oh, threw me off. All right, we're going to play this or that. We're going to continue because we didn't get to everything. One of the options is live in a treehouse or on a houseboat. You have to pick one. What's your choice?
0: Me?
1: Yeah.
0: Oh. treehouse.
1: Why treehouse?
0: Well, just because I'd use like a little tiny tree, like maybe a bush, so I'm not that high off the ground. I'd do it in my backyard so I can go into the house anytime.
1: No, you can't go in the house.
0: It doesn't say that.
1: Yes, it does. Live in a treehouse.
0: There's
1: no other house. That is your house.
0: Then houseboat.
1: After all that?
0: Yeah.
1: Why? Because treehouses are too high?
0: Too high, and I want washrooms and all this other stuff. Houseboat's going to have washrooms.
1: This one doesn't.
0: Oh, you already checked. Okay. Well, I wouldn't buy that one then. You?
1: I think houseboat, because then you can move your house. You can go somewhere else.
0: Yeah, you can do that
1: too. Travel, but you're still
0: that.
1: In the comfort of home.
0: Yeah, good point.
1: Thank you very much. All right, this one's the biggie. Marshmallow pizza or pickle ice cream? You got to pick one.
0: Oh, boy. I really love the sound of marshmallow ice cream. I think that sounds...
1: Yeah, did I say marshmallow ice cream?
0: Or marshmallow pizza, I should
1: say. Marshmallow pizza,
0: I really love the sound of marshmallow pizza.
1: Mm-hmm.
0: I think that sounds really good. Pickle ice cream? I'm not a big pickle fan, so...
1: Right.
0: But I say, yeah, marshmallow pizza? I would try that.
1: Would you?
0: Yeah.
1: Oh, okay.
0: Oh, I totally would. Today...
1: Okay, I don't have one for you. You're very excited now.
0: Yeah, I am.
1: I'm sorry to break it to you. I don't have any. I think pickle ice cream sounds disgusting, so that's out for sure.
0: Okay.
1: Marshmallow pizzas.
0: Even with little crunched up bits of pickles cut up in there.
1: What's wrong with you?
0: And then you just every
1: just
0: time
1: relish.
0: You're eating
1: Actually, I just want an ice cream with a relish.
0: Oh, okay.
1: Why is that bad?
0: Oh, that's terrible.
1: Why is that terrible? It's the same thing.
0: No.
1: It's little bits of pickle.
0: Okay. That's horrendous. You know what? We had a line, and you crossed it.
1: What's the difference?
0: You crossed the line.
1: What is that difference?
0: Totally unacceptable. So you'd go for the marshmallow pizza.
1: Yeah, I wouldn't want to. I think it would be too sweet, and it just doesn't... I mean, it just sounds like it's a lot. But, I don't know if the marshmallow is the crust...

0: the topping or what is happening there?
1: Oh,
0: or is
1: the whole stuffed thing? Crust. With marshmallow.
0: Ew.
1: Oh, that'd be
0: What's
1: so
0: wrong
1: good.
0: With you?
1: That'd be great.
0: So normal pizza, but with marshmallow in the crust?
1: You know how you can get stuffed crust
0: with
1: cheese?
0: Yeah,
1: forget the cheese. Marshmallow.
0: No.
1: Yeah.
0: There's something wrong with you.
1: I'm gonna. You know what? I'm going to try to find a place today that does that.
0: I'll put relish on it, too.
1: Oh, no.
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3: The amount of grain moving by rail reached record levels last month. Canadian Pacific Kansas City moved 2.5 million metric tons of grain and related products, as well as 26,000 carloads. Those figures include the first 4 weeks of the crop year. They say the new August achievement beat previous tonnage and carload records set in August 2020. Meanwhile, CN, or Canadian National, also set an August record. That railway moved 2.5 million metric tons of grain from Western Canada, which beat the 2.3 million record set in August of 2022. CN officials say the record movement marks a strong start to the 2026-2027 crop year as the harvest progresses across Western Canada. And that's your Food and Ag Report. I'm Phil DeLand.
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1: Oh, and Sound Rib Fest is coming up Friday, September the 18th, I should say, to Sunday, September the 20th. Of course, happening at the Bayshore. And lots of reasons why you want to go, because these, even now, some people might think, that's not a breakfast food. But you know what? It could be.
0: Yeah.
1: Mouth-watering barbecue smoked ribs, tender pulled pork, juicy smoked brisket, barbecue chicken, smoked sausage. The list goes on and on. There's also going to be a kids zone marketplace and live music all weekend long. Once again, Friday, September the 18th to Sunday, September 20th at the Bayshore.
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It's 6:08. Coming up, it's a big day because it's Julia's favorite show, their big day today. We're going to talk about that next on Country 93.

0: Get to know you, everything about you makes me want you, know what you're doing, baby, don't you,
1: Brett Eldridge on Country 93, 611. Good morning with Sean and Julia.
2: If you could see us right now, you'd know that today is a very important day to Julia. She's wearing her Spock ears today because it's National Star Trek Day and she's a big Trekkie.
1: What? I didn't even know they had a day.
2: Of course they do. Yeah, sure you didn't know.
1: Okay.
2: So, in honor of National Star Trek Day, I thought we'd, you know, since you're a big Trekkie, do some Trek trivia.
1: Says the guy who has millions of calendars.
2: I don't have millions.
1: That are Star Trek related.
2: Don't have millions.
1: Well, you do because there's copies of each one.
2: Yeah, I have hundreds. No. Okay. So, here we go. Captain Kirk wasn't in the pilot of the original Star Trek. True or false?
1: I'm going to say that's probably true because that's a weird fact.
2: Yes, yeah. It is true. Well done.
1: All right, thank you.
2: See, this proves you're a Trekkie. We don't need to continue even.
1: Okay.
2: Star Trek was originally going to be called Star Voyagers.
1: Star Voyagers. I feel like it is Star Voyagers in my heart.
2: I don't know what that means.
1: I'm going to say that's false.
2: Wow, yes.
1: Oh, wow. Okay, I thought I was wrong. All right.
2: There's a disco version of the theme song recorded by the woman who played Uhura.
1: There's got to be. There has to be. There's so many bad things that came from this show.
2: Oh, well, I'm sorry, what?
1: I mean, what? Love it. It's my favorite show.
2: So you're saying true?
1: I'm going to say that's a true, yeah.
2: It is true.
1: Yeah. Wow. I wish we had a clip of it right now.
2: I'll get one.
1: Okay.
2: Sulu's primary position on the USS Enterprise was chief engineer.
1: Who the heck is Sulu?
2: Okay. Don't play
1: dumb. So I have to question, not only do I have to know this guy was already on the ship, but I have to know what his position was?
2: Yes.
1: Okay. I mean, like, were people actually controlling this boat? Like,
2: I mean,
1: rocket, whatever it was.
2: It's not a rocket.
1: It's not a rocket. What is it?
2: It's a spaceship.
1: Okay, how is a spaceship and a rocket different?
2: Because this one's powered by dilithium crystals.
1: Oh my goodness, sorry, what?
2: Okay, you know what? This is a whole separate conversation.
1: What's happening? Do they live in it? They live in it, right? Like they walk around.
2: Yeah, there's 430 people on the thing.
1: What? Why do you only see five all the time?
2: You see more than that? You see, usually you can see seven or eight, I think, sometimes.
1: Where's everybody else?
2: Anyway, you know what?
1: I don't know.
2: You are not helping your case here.
1: What?
2: So?
1: Okay, what?
2: Sulu's primary position on the USS Enterprise, chief engineer.
1: Sure, why not?
2: No!
1: Oh, no!
2: It's Scotty.
1: What?
2: Scotty is the chief engineer.
1: What the heck does Sulu do?
2: He's the helmsman, of course.
1: The helmsman?
2: Yes.
1: Silly me.
2: Okay, you know what? But you know what? You got 3 out of 4.
1: Somehow.
2: Luckily enough, we have some more coming up.
1: Oh, why?
2: Because you love this show, and we'll get to it before 7.
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mostly sunshine today. We're going to get up to 25, feeling like 30 with the Humidex. Great day for the first day back at school. 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

0: USA's best country is found right here on Country 93. That's Kenny Chesney. 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
2: It's 6:30. Good morning. I'm Claire McCormack. Kids and teens across Grey Bruce are heading back to school today, and OPP are reminding drivers to be careful. OPP are reminding everyone it's against the law to ignore a school crossing guard, and you must stop for school buses stopped on the road with alternating red lights flashing. For a first offense in that case, the maximum fine is $2,000. Saugeen Shores police have laid an assault charge after an incident at a local business. They say just before 11 at night this past Thursday, police took a report of a man who entered a local restaurant and assaulted an employee with a baseball bat. Police arrived and arrested the suspect. They say during lodging, the accused spat on officers. The 35-year-old man of Saugeen Shores has been charged with assault with a weapon and assaulting police. He was held for a bail hearing and was released on an order to reside outside of Saugeen Shores. The victim had minor injuries. The Bruce County Museum and Cultural Center will host a public opening for A Traveler's Journey with black and white film, a new exhibition by local artist Diane Wise. The exhibition opening, running Saturday, September 19th, showcases traditional black and white photography captured and darkroom processed by Wise over a 30-year period. The opening event is free to attend and open to all. Canadian businesses are facing new tariffs on American imports as of today. The federal government is imposing dollar-for-dollar levies on about $28 billion worth of U.S. goods, including steel, aluminum, household products, and other consumer items. The tariffs are in response to similar U.S. tariffs imposed last month. Time now for a check on sports.
3: 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The Blue Jays tied it in the ninth, but the A's scored in the bottom half to win it 6-5. The Orioles beat the Guardians, so the Jays remain one game behind Cleveland for the final wild card. CFL Labor Day games, the Argos solidified their hold on second in the East with a 37-22 win in Hamilton. The West-leading Elks beat Calgary 38-28, and the NFL season starts tomorrow when the Patriots visit the Seahawks. 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
2: Mainly sunny today, a high around 25 degrees, feeling like 30 with the humidity, the UV index 6 or high. Cloudy tonight with a 40% chance of showers overnight, a low of 19. Showers Wednesday, a risk of a thunderstorm, 50-kilometer wind gusts, 24, feeling like 32 with the humidity. Right now, it's 14 degrees in Tobermory, 13 in Walkerton, and it's 13 in Meaford and Owen Sound. I'm Claire McCormack. 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

0: Wow, ancient.
1: Yeah. Yes. So we're continuing with some more Star Trek trivia just for Julia, putting her on the spot. Although I will say, we've done four questions. We did them earlier this hour. You got three out of four right.
0: I have no idea how, I will take it.
1: Captain Kirk's middle name.
0: Captain Kirk.
1: Is Thomas. Captain Kirk's middle name is Thomas.
0: That's incorrect. His name is T. His middle name is T, like Mr. T. James T. Kirk.
1: But what does the T stand for?
0: Just T. T-E-E-T.
1: Okay. Well, you know what? It is true false. So you're saying this is false?
0: Yeah, correct.
1: It is false.
0: Okay, see?
1: But it bugs me. It's not T. It's Tiberius, which I should have said, what's his middle name? Because there's no way you would have got that.
0: Tiberius. Wow.
1: All right. Let's go on to James Doohan.
0: Why would his name be normal James and then his middle name be Tiberius?
1: Well, when I was putting the show together and writing it and coming up with all the characters.
0: I feel like you actually know the answer. You know it because you're a Star Trek Wars whatever nerd. Do you like them both? I don't know.
1: Star Wars is okay.
0: Okay.
1: James Doohan, who played Scotty, was shot 6 times on D-Day. True or false?
0: What? So random.
1: I know.
0: Like as a person, not as a character?
1: James Doohan.
0: I mean, I guess so. Sure.
1: Yeah, that is true. Yes. He was on the Canadian Forces.
0: Oh.
1: And on D-Day, he was shot 6 times.
0: Wait, Scotty? Wasn't he Scottish?
1: Well, that was his character. I don't know if you're... Star Trek's not a documentary.
0: Okay, but didn't he have a Scottish accent?
1: Not really, no.
0: What?
1: He faked that.
0: So he was called Scotty. He had a fake Scottish accent, but he was Canadian?
1: Yes.
0: Did he have the pointy ears?
1: We'll move on.
0: Let's
1: move on to something a little newer. Star Trek The Next Generation. We've got two questions.
0: Something newer.
1: Yeah, so, Captain Jean-Luc Picard has an artificial heart. True or false?
0: Oh my gosh. The character?
1: Yes.
0: No.
1: False?
0: Sure.
1: It's true.
0: Okay.
1: So far, you've gotten 2 out of 3.
0: Artificial heart.
1: Data had a cat named Spot. And I know you're going, I don't know what any of that is. Data had a cat named Spot.
0: Data. That's a guy. Woman. No. Like Dana. No. It's a man. Is that the man with the glasses?
1: No.
0: The glasses that looked, it was like a headband, but
1: Geordi
0: it was glasses?
1: LaForge? No.
0: Oh. He had something.
1: Okay. Anyway, Data had a cat.
0: Did he have a cat named Spot? Well, that's very uncreative, so probably. I'm going to say yes.
1: You know what? It is true.
0: Yay! Yes.
1: Okay. You got 3 out of 4 again, and I don't know how you did that. I just don't. Okay.
0: Nailed it.
1: You are an enigma.
0: I'm a Trekkie.
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3: The amount of grain moving by rail reached record levels last month. Canadian Pacific Kansas City moved 2.5 million metric tons of grain and related products, as well as 26,000 carloads. Those figures include the first 4 weeks of the crop year. They say the new August achievement beat previous tonnage and carload records set in August 2020. Meanwhile, CN, or Canadian National, also set an August record. That railway moved 2.5 million metric tons of grain from Western Canada, which beat the 2.3 million record set in August of 2022. CN officials say the record movement marks a strong start to the 2026-2027 crop year as the harvest progresses across Western Canada. And that's your Food and Ag Report. I'm Phil DeLand.
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It's 6:50. We've got sunshine coming our way today. It's going to be a hot one. 25 is our high, feeling like 30 with the Humidex. And we're starting off the day at 14. 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
5: Well, we've got our two contestants this morning back for redemption. It's Carly from Door Knock. Hey, Carly. Oh, wait, I should make it be so we can hear you. Hi, Carly.
6: Good morning.
5: Good morning. All right, you're ready to battle today?
6: I'm hoping so, yep.
5: You have some experience now. You know the story, so...
7: And you had a long weekend to rest and relax.
6: Mm. No, I worked all weekend.
7: Oh.
5: She was training as well.
7: Oh, yeah.
5: Training for this. All right, well, good luck, Carly. You're going to be battling against Anna Marie from somewhere near Terra. Anna Marie, Arkgate, is that what you said?
8: Arkwright.
5: Oh, see, Carly knows it too. I don't know. Arkwright. Okay, but we're going with Terra. Okay.
7: We're going with Ontario. It's easier.
5: All right, Anna Marie, are you ready?
8: Sure.
5: Okay. All right, sure. Why not? Okay, so basically we're going to give you a topic. You guys are going to go back and forth listing things that fit in that category. If you miss one or if you repeat one, sorry, or if you take too long to answer, you will be out and the other person will win. Are you ready?
8: Yes.
5: You will answer after... Sean says your name. We're going to start with Carly. Oh, sorry.
7: Yeah, just go. This is running like a well-oiled machine
5: just
7: this morning.
5: Just say things. Could you just talk? And we'll see if it fits the category. That's a surprise. It's a mystery.
7: Okay.
5: All right. I don't know why I thought you were going to say, I don't know. Okay. The category is organs, internal organs in the human body. Internal organs in the human body. Okay. Carly, you go first.
8: Heart.
7: Anna Marie.
8: Lungs.
7: Carly.
6: Spleen.
7: Anna Marie.
8: Liver.
7: Carly.
6: Kidneys.
7: Anna Marie.
8: Skin.
5: It is the biggest organ, yeah.
6: Blood.
5: It's blood.
6: We're not
5: going to
6: count that out.
5: You're like, no, Carly.
7: Oh.
5: But you know what? Again, this is training. This is all part of the training.
7: Yeah.
5: You know you can try again anytime, right?
6: That's right.
5: Okay.
8: It also helped. I worked in a hospital.
7: Oh.
5: There you go.
7: Anne-Marie has the connection.
5: There's a spin for Anne-Marie. Congratulations. You are coming to our birthday bash.
7: Woohoo. And we're hoping you're able to walk away with $5,000. Of course, another chance to get an invite to our big birthday bash is coming up tomorrow morning right here at 7:00.

0: Taylor Swift from today's Best Country, Country 93. It's 7:21 with sun today. A high of around 25. Humidex making it feel like 30. We're at 13 right now.
1: Time for the Country 93 birthdays that are brought to you by Smith's Apple Farms. 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
0: All right, let's see how you do. He was Pinocchio in the movie The Adventures of Pinocchio. He was also the voice of young Simba in The Lion King.
1: Oh, is that JTT, Jonathan Taylor Thomas?
0: He was also Randy Taylor on Home Improvement, which I wasn't going to give you, but yes, you're
1: was
0: right.
1: Was I right? Jonathan, I didn't know he was Pinocchio, though.
0: Yeah, Jonathan Taylor Thomas, 45. This guy...
1: What a dreamboat! Just kidding. He wasn't part of my Tiger Beat collection. Anyway, go ahead.
0: Really?
1: Really.
0: Come on, there was posters in your,
1: no,
0: in your bedroom.
1: No, there was not, no.
0: When
1: not
0: you were
1: of
0: a
1: him.
0: Kid.
1: No, not of him.
0: He's an actor, producer, and retired professional wrestler. Really? Okay. He was Keith Two-Bit Matthews on the TV show The Outsiders. Todd Hawks on Parenthood. Movie-wise, been in tons of stuff. And I know I'm going to name off a bunch. You're going to be, you didn't name this one.
1: That's rude.
0: Oh, sorry. You didn't name this one.
1: Again, rude.
0: Wild Bill, John's Eight-Legged Freaks, Never Die Alone, The Adventures of Shark Boy and Lava Girl in 3D. But probably best known for playing Dewey. Dewey Riley in Scream.
1: Oh, I know.
0: Okay, what's going on? Danny Ho, welcome to England. Would you like some bangers and mash? I know the answer to that question.
1: I had to become English for that. That's, what's his face?
0: Oh,
1: Larroquette. Yeah. Larroquette. Huh? No. Arquette. First name. First initial.
0: D.
1: David.
0: Arquette, 55. She won the seventh season of Dancing with the Stars, then served as co-host of the show from seasons 10 to 17. You love that show. But since 2023, she's been the host of Penn and Teller Fool Us. I knew this was a complete long shot.
1: Yeah. I don't know. Is her name Kara something?
0: No. Not unless people don't know her name and they call her by the wrong name.
1: I do call her that.
0: Okay.
1: I have no idea.
0: Brooke Burke. Is
1: 55. Brooke Burke. She's like, yeah, okay.
0: Sorry?
1: Never mind. She hosted a few things, but I haven't seen her in a long time. Okay, whatever. Go ahead.
0: We're done? We can.
1: Yeah, the music stops. So
0: okay,
1: I guess we're done.
0: So we're done. That's the birthdays.
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3: It's 7:30. Good morning. I'm Claire McCormack. Kids and teens across Grey Bruce are heading back to school today, and OPP are reminding drivers to be careful. OPP are reminding everyone it's against the law to ignore a school crossing guard, and you must stop for school buses stopped on the road with alternating red lights flashing. For a first offense in that case, the maximum fine is $2,000. Saugeen Shores police have laid an assault charge after an incident at a local business. They say just before 11 at night this past Thursday, police took a report of a man who entered a local restaurant and assaulted an employee with a baseball bat. Police arrived and arrested the suspect. They say during lodging, the accused spat on officers. The 35-year-old man of Saugeen Shores has been charged with assault with a weapon and assaulting police. He was held for a bail hearing and was released on an order to reside outside of Saugeen Shores. The victim had minor injuries. The Bruce County Museum and Cultural Center will host a public opening for A Traveler's Journey with black and white film, a new exhibition by local artist Diane Wise. The exhibition opening, running Saturday, September 19th, showcases traditional black and white photography captured and darkroom processed by Wise over a 30-year period. The opening event is free to attend and open to all. Canadian businesses are facing new tariffs on American imports as of today. The federal government is imposing dollar-for-dollar levies on about $28 billion worth of U.S. goods, including steel, aluminum, household products, and other consumer items. The tariffs are in response to similar U.S. tariffs imposed last month. Time now for a check on sports.
4: 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The Blue Jays tied it in the ninth, but the A's scored in the bottom half to win it 6-5. The Orioles beat the Guardians, so the Jays remain one game behind Cleveland for the final wild card. CFL Labor Day games, the Argos solidified their hold on second in the East with a 37-22 win in Hamilton. The West leading Elks beat Calgary 38-28, and the NFL season starts tomorrow when the Patriots visit the Seahawks. 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
3: Mainly sunny today, a high around 25 degrees, feeling like 30 with the humidity, the UV index 6 or high. Cloudy tonight with a 40% chance of showers overnight, a low of 19. Showers Wednesday, a risk of a thunderstorm, 50 kilometer wind gusts, 24, feeling like 32 with the humidity. Right now, it's 14 degrees in Tobermory, 13 in Walkerton, and it's 13 in Meaford and Owen Sound. I'm Claire McCormack. 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

7:38, and because summer is wrapped up, it means my family did one of the stupid things we could ever do. 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

0: weekend was here, and that meant that my family was going to do the stupid tradition that I made up about, I don't know, I think it's been 5 years now we've been doing this thing, called the ice cream tour. The ice cream tour is where we go to as many ice cream places in one day that we can until we feel sick. Too sick to continue. And it's funny because no one's like, we all agree that this is probably not the smartest, but it's what we do. But my youngest was like so confused. He's like, wait, you want to feel sick? I said, no, nobody wants to feel sick. He goes, but we're doing it until you feel sick. I said, yes, that's how you know when to stop, when you feel sick. And he's like,
1: or you're getting close to stopping.
0: Yeah. And he's like, so we're choosing to be sick? I'm like, I know.
1: I can understand why he wouldn't get
0: it. I get it. It doesn't make any sense. Exactly. I was like, yes, no, this is a dumb thing.
1: Yeah.
0: That I should have never started, but this is what we do now.
1: But it's great. I love following along.
0: Yeah. Thank you. We did it for a reason. It doesn't matter. Anyway, we're doing it every year. So this year, we wanted to venture out a little bit. We went to, we started at Harrison Park. It's always a good start. We like to start there.
1: Right.
0: And at that point, I was like, yeah, that was good. Great ice cream. I'm going to try a new, you know, I could go for another one. No problem. So then we went to McDonald's, had a sundae.
1: Nice.
0: Yeah. We were eating them a bit too fast. Got some brain freeze. A little bit concerned there, but still okay.
1: Yep.
0: But now kind of like done. You know what I mean?
1: Yeah.
0: The problem was I found that I was still hungry. I was hungry, but I wanted real food.
1: Ah, yes. Can't have real food.
0: But though. I couldn't.
1: No.
0: I could only have ice cream.
1: That's right.
0: Because you can't, that takes up ice cream room.
1: Yeah.
0: So it's very a weird sensation to be hungry and eat, but not want what you have.
1: Right.
0: But then it's still yummy. Like it's a complicated feeling playing to taking part of this ice cream tour. So then we went all the way to Meaford and went to Pom Pom, which if you haven't been, they make their own ice cream there.
1: All right.
0: It's delicious. They had apple pie flavored ice cream and it tasted exactly like apple pie with ice cream. Exactly like it.
1: Nice.
0: And they had a cinnamon bun one. I think Felix got that and some other ones. So we had that. So good. Not feeling great now. You know what I mean? Like I'm not feeling good. So we decided to walk to the Meaford Dairy Queen. That would which the kids complain the entire time. Why are we walking? Where is it? I'm like, it's around the corner. What corner? All right. Anyway, so that was fun. And then we had it again and we tried it and it was, I was getting sick. So, but we made it to the fifth, which was Ted and Grace's. We came back to Owen Sound, went to Ted and Grace's, and Oscar was already out. He was like, I'm not having any more. He had a lollipop instead.
1: Well, yeah, that's out.
0: Yeah, he was completely out. Yeah. And he was sharing with Reese. Reese had one, but he almost threw it in the garbage halfway through. And I said, no, you don't,
1: no,
0: sir.
1: No.
0: So
1: follow the rules, mister.
0: And they were sharing the whole time.
1: No, see that? No, that's not right.
0: Right?
1: I protest.
0: They were the lamest.
1: Yeah.
0: Anyway, the rest of us could have gone on one more, but we chose not to.
1: Right.
0: And we had some stomach issues later on in the day.
1: I may throw in my favorite part of this is Julia posts on her own Facebook page the pictures at each stop.
0: Yes.
1: And the picture at the beginning, everybody's looking so happy, so excited, thrilled, hopeful. We're going to do this. We're going to make 20 stops. It's going to be fantastic. And then the fifth picture, everybody's got like, everybody looks like they're going to be sick. Everybody looks like they're very unhappy. And also it's the, why did we do this?
0: Right.
1: Yeah. So yeah, it's interesting seeing the transition. Very entertaining. Thank you for doing that. I appreciate it every year.
0: You're welcome.
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3: The amount of grain moving by rail reached record levels last month. Canadian Pacific Kansas City moved 2.5 million metric tons of grain and related products, as well as 26,000 carloads. Those figures include the first 4 weeks of the crop year. They say the new August achievement beat previous tonnage and carload records set in August 2020. Meanwhile, CN, or Canadian National, also set an August record. That railway moved 2.5 million metric tons of grain from Western Canada, which beat the 2.3 million record set in August of 2022. CN officials say the record movement marks a strong start to the 2026-2027 crop year as the harvest progresses across Western Canada. And that's your Food and Ag Report. I'm Phil DeLand.
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morning. It's 8:08. Coming up, we're going to give you a chance to win tickets to the Owen Sound Attack opening night. Yes, their big night. We'll get to that next on Country 93.

0: Luke Bryan, one margarita on Country 93. It is 8:12. Good morning with Sean and Julia.
1: Oh, and Sound Attack have their big season opener coming up on Saturday, September the 19th, just a couple of weeks away. It's also, by the way, Country 93 night.
0: What a wonderful day.
1: It's going to be.
0: Yes.
1: Ticket info at tickets.attackhockey.com. However.
0: Yeah. However.
1: However.
0: Sounded very ominous, but it's not. It shouldn't, because we have a 4-pack of tickets to give away right now.
1: Yes.
0: Yes. So we want to give you 4 tickets to the game, Country 93 night, first game of the season. All you have to do is play a game. What did you call it?
1: Does Julia know sports?
0: Does Julia know sports?
1: So we're going to ask Julia a sports question.
0: Yeah.
1: And you have to guess if she's, you have to predict if she's going to get the answer right.
0: I don't know these questions.
1: I think you might know this one.
0: Okay, well, yeah, we'll see.
1: But I'm not
0: anyway,
1: sure.
0: If you want to play with us, it's true. You never know. Give us a call, 519-372-9393. Caller number 3. We'll play with us next.
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0: It's 8:15. George from just outside of Paisley is with us this morning. How's it going, George?
13: Pretty good.
0: Good. Good.
1: All right, so George, we're playing a game called Does Julia Know Sports? And, well, I already know the answer to that. But anyway, here's the way, just so you know, George, in case you've never caught it, neither of us are really sports experts.
0: No.
1: Completely the opposite. So what I'm going to do is I'm going to ask Julia a question in a moment. Let me tell you what that question is.
13: Okay.
1: What's the name of the trophy that the winning team gets in the NHL playoffs? So I'm going to ask Julia that. So, George, what you have to decide is she going to get the answer correct or not?
13: Okay.
1: So what do you think? Is she going to answer correctly to that question or not?
13: I think so.
1: You think she will? Okay. If she does, then you get the tickets to go to the Owen Sound Attack big season opener. If she doesn't, well, that's the bad part of the story. So, Julia, here's the question.
0: No pressure for me, though.
1: No. George is hoping. Let's see. What's the name of the trophy that the winning team gets in the NHL playoffs?
0: That's the Stanley Cup.
1: What?
0: Yeah! Yes!
1: I'm kind of surprised. I thought you would get it, then I thought, oh, maybe not.
0: Okay, I'm not that bad.
1: Yeah, George, you did a good job of predicting that, so you're our winner. Hang on the phone. Another chance to win tickets coming up tomorrow morning, 8:10, right here on Country 93.

819 with sunshine coming our way today. We're going to see a high of 25, feeling like 30 with the Humidex. It's only 12 right now. Tim McGraw, Country 93.

0: I love how he's very much for the environment there and energy saving. Don't forget to turn out the lights right at the end. That's a good dad move right there. Yeah, exactly. You think I'm made of money? Come on. Tim McGraw, I like it. I love it. It's 8:23.
1: It's time for Julia's Random Fact.
2: I'm going to talk about the woodpecker for a second. You know, woodpeckers known for pecking wood. It's in their name.
0: Okay, thanks. Is that the random fact? That is not the random fact. Really? There's more?
2: There is more. Oh. So, obviously, woodpeckers going to town on trees and stuff, you'd think that how does their brain not get completely scrambled by doing this?
0: And lots of headaches.
2: Sure. Part of the reason is their tongue. They have an astonishing long tongue, often over one-third of their body size.
0: So it's like me.
2: Yeah.
0: Yeah.
2: Just like you. What?
0: Just kidding.
2: Are you the guy from Kiss or whatever?
0: Yeah, that's right.
2: But anyway, it wraps around the entire back of their skull.
0: Oh, wow.
2: So because it does that, it kind of cradles the skull and makes it safer when it's pecking away at the wood and kind of contains it. So that's the way that it goes all the way up, loops behind and comes up back and then comes back down again.
0: Wow.
2: It's impressive.
0: That is very impressive.
2: I know. So that's why if you think you look at a woodpecker and you're like, hey, you look pretty cool. You don't even know what's going on in there.
0: Yeah, they just have an annoying laugh.
2: They don't laugh.
0: Yeah.
2: Oh, gosh. You mean the cartoon?
0: It's the way they laugh. Oh, so annoying.
2: Yeah.
0: I've never heard one do one in the wild. I think they just do it with each other, but still.
2: All right.
0: No?
2: No. No. It's a cartoon.
0: Okay.
2: Yeah.
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0: None of us knows what they'll be when they grow up.
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3: 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The difference? You know the moment you sit down. Hi, I'm Lindsay McDonald Brooks, and I own Leon's. 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
2: It's 8:30. Good morning. I'm Claire McCormack. Grey Bruce OPP are reminding drivers to be careful as kids and teens across Grey Bruce head back to school today. It's against the law to ignore a school crossing guard, and you must stop for school buses stopped on the road with alternating red lights flashing. For a first offense in that case, the maximum fine is $2,000. Saugeen Shores police have laid an assault charge after an incident at a local business. They say just before 11 at night this past Thursday, police took a report of a man who entered a local restaurant and assaulted an employee with a baseball bat. Police arrived and arrested the suspect. They say during lodging, the accused spat on officers. The 35-year-old man of Saugeen Shores has been charged with assault with a weapon and assaulting police. He was held for a bail hearing and was released on an order to reside outside of Saugeen Shores. The victim had minor injuries. The Bruce County Museum and Cultural Center will host a public opening for a traveler's journey with black and white film, a new exhibition by local artist Diane Wise. The exhibition opening, running Saturday, September 19th, showcases traditional black and white photography captured and darkroom processed by Wise over a 30-year period. The opening event is free to attend and open to all. Canadian businesses are facing new tariffs on American imports as of today. The federal government is imposing dollar-for-dollar levies on about $28 billion worth of U.S. goods, including steel, aluminum, household products, and other consumer items. The tariffs are in response to similar U.S. tariffs imposed last month. Time now for a check on sports.
3: 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The Blue Jays tied it in the ninth, but the A's scored in the bottom half to win it 6-5. The Orioles beat the Guardians, so the Jays remain one game behind Cleveland for the final wild card. CFL Labor Day games, the Argos solidified their hold on second in the East with a 37-22 win in Hamilton. The West leading Elks beat Calgary 38-28, and the NFL season starts tomorrow when the Patriots visit the Seahawks. 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
2: Mainly sunny today, a high around 25 degrees, feeling like 30 with the humidity, the UV index 6 or high. Cloudy tonight with a 40% chance of showers overnight, a low of 19. Showers Wednesday, a risk of a thunderstorm, 50 kilometer wind gusts, 24, feeling like 32 with the humidity. Right now, it's 14 degrees in Tobermory, 13 in Walkerton, and it's 13 in Meaford and Owen Sound. I'm Claire McCormack. 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

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Coming up, we're going to talk about celebrities with the most aura. 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
1: There's a website called theaura100.com. And what they do is they analyze celebrities and their presence, their charisma, their coolness, basically their aura.
0: Oh, okay.
1: Okay, so they list off who has the most aura. That's okay. The way they put
0: it. The most aura. I didn't even know that that was a thing.
1: Well, apparently it is. Okay. So right at the top of the list.
0: Yeah.
1: Keanu Reeves.
0: See, I don't get that. I mean, I know people love Keanu.
1: And he's very, very nice behind the scenes. You know, he thinks nobody's looking, he's still nice.
0: Yeah, and I feel like he used to be cooler before, but maybe it's just I don't care as much about the celebrities as I did when I was younger.
1: Maybe the John Wick thing. Maybe he's making him cool again.
0: Okay.
1: Number two on the list, Jesus.
0: I don't mean to laugh because, okay, great, Jesus, but that is a strange celebrity. Yeah, I never thought of him as a celebrity.
1: It seems odd. Like, you don't go, you know, Keanu Reeves, Jesus, John Cena. John Cena. You don't, it's just one of these things is not like the other.
0: Yeah, that is strange. But yes, aura for days.
1: Oh, yes, absolutely.
0: On Jesus,
1: Willem Dafoe.
0: I hate that guy. What the heck? He has what? What is this list? It's so bizarre.
1: What it is? There's a website called The Aura One. Oh,
0: it doesn't make sense though. Like, I don't get how they got that. Willem Dafoe.
1: I know.
0: No.
1: Let's try one more from this list. Number five on the list is Christian Bale.
0: Okay, I guess. Yeah. I mean, I don't really think about him that much. I just, why is he on this list? Why? And Jesus is only number two? I don't get it.
1: I know. Yeah, you kind of think Jesus should be number one.
0: Right. Seems like.

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0: Hey, it's Jess Moskaluk from Country 93. It's 8:47. We're in for sun today, up to about 25. Humidex making it feel like 30. Some clouds tonight. Might see some showers overnight with low down to about 19. And then for tomorrow, showers through the day. Might see a thunderstorm. Going to be windy. High of about 24. However, a humidex tomorrow of 32. Spring is still with us, or summer.
1: Not spring. What season spring. Is it?
0: This is June still, isn't it?
1: Yeah.
0: Okay, good. We're 12 now.
2: Sean and Julia are wrapping up the show now. Here is all that we learned.
1: It's the first day of school. Just a shout out to everyone who's been scrambling this morning, remembering all the silly things that you have to throw into a backpack and where you need to go and where bus you're on and where is the buses and is the bus coming and is the bus late? We don't know. So anyway, shout out to everyone dealing with that today and driving around with all the kids, you know. And now it's back to everyone running around during lunchtime, all over.
0: Can I just add a little shout out to anybody who might be hearing this and thinking, what? That's today?
1: Yeah.
0: For the very first time.
1: Wake up! Yeah. Go! You're late!
0: We also, we talked about that a little bit this morning. We also talked about how the reason that dads apparently and males sneeze so loud, researchers say it's physical because men have larger lungs.
1: Which I think is ridiculous.
0: Which I do too. But these are scientists,
1: sure.
0: So you can't be wrong.
1: Okay.
0: Also, women are told at a young age to be quieter, not make a scene. Men aren't told that, so that's why men are always chew very loudly.
1: I think you can still take a take it down a notch.
0: Yeah, some people definitely can.
1: Like are crazy. You're a repeat sneezer, so really your sneezes should be very quiet because you do 14 in a row. But
0: I do.
1: Not.
0: Yeah. They're especially not. In the morning when I first get in here.
1: Yeah.
0: Yeah. And it's annoying even to me.
1: Okay. Well, as long as it annoys you as well.
0: Yeah, it does. Don't worry.
1: Our final thought is coming up next.
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Mainly sunny today, a high around 25 degrees, feeling like 30 with the humidity. Cloudy tonight with a 40% chance of showers overnight, a low of 19. Showers Wednesday, a risk of a thunderstorm, 24, feeling like 32 with the humidity.

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Mainly sunny today, a high around 25 degrees, feeling like 30 with the humidity. Cloudy tonight with a 40% chance of showers overnight, a low of 19. Showers Wednesday, a risk of a thunderstorm, 24, feeling like 32 with the humidity.

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Mainly sunny today, a high around 25 degrees, feeling like 30 with the humidity. Cloudy tonight with a 40% chance of showers overnight, a low of 19. Showers Wednesday, a risk of a thunderstorm, 24, feeling like 32 with the humidity.

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11: Mainly sunny today, a high around 25 degrees, feeling like 30 with the humidity. Cloudy tonight with a 40% chance of showers overnight, a low of 19. Showers Wednesday, a risk of a thunderstorm, 24, feeling like 32 with the humidity.

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0: 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Lainey Wilson and John Mayer and the Essential Adult Checklist. Before you head out for the day, phone, keys, wallet. Now, of course, the kids back to school today, so I guess their checklist would be something like backpack, lunch packed, shoes tied, if they're not Velcro, all that kind of stuff. Hoping it went well for you and your kids this morning. Always a nervous time, that very first day of school, right? An exciting time for a lot of kids, but, you know, you always feel for the kids who are starting school for the first time, and actually more for the parents who have kids going to school for the first time, because they seem to take it harder. And also the kids who are starting a new school and hoping things work out for you as soon as possible in that regard. Anyway, welcome back to reality, I guess. And here on this Tuesday, we're going to do a Triple Shot Tuesday in about an hour's time. In the meantime, we've got music from Megan Patrick, classic Brooks and Dunn, and Shaboozy's latest two before 12 noon.
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0: Morgan Wallen from Country 93 with Sean and Julia in the morning. And with the latest from Tim Hicks coming up in a moment or two. And for some showers called for in the forecast in a moment or two as well. All right. We continue issuing invites to the Country 93 25th birthday bash where you could win $5,000. 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And everybody who does gets a pair of tickets for the Hometown Heroes show that night featuring Dean Brody and the Reclaws Sunday, November 22nd at the Bayshore. 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
6: Mainly sunny today, a high around 25 degrees, feeling like 30 with the humidity. Cloudy tonight with a 40% chance of showers overnight, a low of 19. Showers Wednesday, a risk of a thunderstorm, 24, feeling like 32 with the humidity.

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0: Country 93, today's best country jelly roll and heart of stone. Coming up this Saturday at Sauble Golf and Country Club, it is Big Brothers and Big Sisters of Gray Bruce and Wes Simcoe's 10th annual Golf for Kids SIG, F-O-R-E, four, bringing together golfers and 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
1: Mainly sunny today, a high around 25 degrees, feeling like 30 with the humidity. Cloudy tonight with a 40% chance of showers overnight, a low of 19. Showers Wednesday, a risk of a thunderstorm, 24, feeling like 32 with the humidity.

0: Shaboozy's Cowgirl from Country 93 with Sean and Julia in the morning, and with news, weather, and sports coming up at 12 noon. And then, let's see, it's Tuesday, right? Yeah, okay. So that means a Triple Shot Tuesday is coming up, where we're going to put together three tracks from one particular artist. And you know how lots of times people say, hey, I'd like to sit down and have a beer with that guy. Well, in this case, I'd like to get out for a round of golf with this guy, because he actually had his sights set on becoming a professional golfer before an injury changed his life's course. And, well, as country music fans of his, we're certainly glad that happened. As unfortunate as it was. Coming up after the noon news, it's our Triple Shot Tuesday.
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2: Good afternoon. It's 12 o'clock. I'm Matt Hermes. Saugeen Shores police have charged a 35-year-old man in relation to an alleged assault at a local business. Town police say they were called to a restaurant last Thursday after a man allegedly assaulted a worker with a baseball bat. The victim was left with minor injuries. Police did not disclose which restaurant the incident occurred at. A 35-year-old Saugeen Shores man was arrested and faces charges. The OPP are reminding drivers to be more cautious on the roads today with students back in school. Police are reminding you to stop for school buses and ensure you're respecting speed limits in school zones. Cody Lyons is a Grey Bruce OPP constable.
3: Officers will be providing increased patrols in school zones and other areas where children are traveling.
2: The Bruce County Museum and Cultural Center is hosting an opening this month for a new exhibition called A Traveler's Journey with Black and White Film. 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
2: On the national news, Canadian businesses are facing new tariffs on American imports as of today. The federal government imposed border taxes on about $28 billion worth of U.S. goods, including steel, aluminum, household products, and other consumer items. The tariffs are in response to similar U.S. border taxes imposed last month. And we could be in for a milder than usual winter thanks to a supercharged El Nino. The World Meteorological Organization is almost 100% certain warmer water temperatures in the Pacific Ocean will last well into February. Climatologists say that could mean a milder winter for many Canadians, but it could also bring extreme weather events. In sports, Jose Soriano gets the start tonight as the Blue Jays continue a three-game series on the road against the Athletics. Jays lost the opener yesterday and remain one game back of Cleveland Guardians for the final American League wildcard spot. First pitch flies at 9:40 tonight. The Owen Sound Attack play their next preseason game Thursday at the Bayshore against Brampton Steelheads. And some NHL news, the Boston Bruins have signed forward Fraser Minton to a long-term contract. You can always find more sports on the REMAX Grey Bruce Realty sports page. Just go to bayshorebroadcasting.ca. 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Your weather's coming up next.
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2: A mix of sun and cloud this afternoon with a high of 25, then mostly cloudy tonight. Chance of some overnight showers, a low of 19. Tomorrow, rain, possibly a thunderstorm, and a high of 24. And Thursday, a sun and cloud mix with a slight chance of showers and a high of 20. Right now, it's 22 in Owen Sound's River District. I'm Matt Hermes for all of your latest local stories on demand. 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
7: And we head down to the Honky Tonk to kick it off. Yep, it's Jake Owen in the spotlight today. For Country 93.

tickets to a concert. It's a Daytona Airbrush t-shirt. Wondering who's going to kiss who first. You know what I'm talking about. Hey, baby, what you doing tonight? It's butterflies and Bud Lights. Under the stars and on the stripes.

0: the home of Sean and Julia in the morning. Country 93 with Jake Owen in the spotlight today on the Triple Shot Tuesday with Homemade, the American country love song, and down to the honky tonk. Jake had intended on becoming a golf professional. Obviously has a pretty good game, but then an injury forced him to change plans, and he took up music. Well, he'd always been playing music, but he got serious about it and moved up to Nashville from Vero Beach, Florida, where he made his home before. And looking back on it now that he's been successful, while he's grateful for everything that's happened since he moved to Nashville, he's also kind of wondering, okay, would I have done this? In other words, moved to Nashville if I knew everything that was going to happen in terms of all the peripheral things that are a part of fame, and especially in Nashville. But overall, as I said, Jake is very grateful for his success, also for his family life. He's got a couple of kids now, although he's admitted that being a country music star takes its toll on your family sometimes, too. So, hi, it's Rick here. We've got your forecast coming up. Taylor Swift as well.
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12: A mix of sun and cloud this afternoon with a high of 25, then mostly cloudy tonight. Chance of some overnight showers, a low of 19. Tomorrow, rain, possibly a thunderstorm, and a high of 24. And Thursday, a sun and cloud mix with a slight chance of showers and a high of 20.

0: 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So in less than 2 weeks now, all right? And a portion of the gate sales will be donated to Gray Bruce Hospice at Owen Sound Rib Fest at the Bayshore coming up Friday, September 18th to Sunday the 20th.
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0: 93.3 playing today's best country, Memory Lane with Old Dominion. And Rick Ringer on this Back to School Tuesday with Ella Langley coming up next hour. Also, classic Faith Hill on the way, and Cameron Whitcomb, he ain't no quitter. And hopefully there's no quit in the Blue Jays. We'll update their status for the playoffs coming up after 1 o'clock.
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6: A mix of sun and cloud this afternoon with a high of 25, then mostly cloudy tonight. Chance of some overnight showers, a low of 19. Tomorrow, rain, possibly a thunderstorm, and a high of 24. And Thursday, a sun and cloud mix with a slight chance of showers and a high of 20.

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0: Fish and Lovin' every day. Luke Bryan from Country 93 with Rick Binger and Cameron Whitcomb. Ain't no quitter coming up, and hopefully ain't no quitting the Blue Jays. It doesn't appear so, even when they were down in the game last night against the Athletics on the West Coast. They still managed to stage a comeback and tie it up late before the Athletics won in the bottom of the ninth. It is that fun time of year to be a baseball fan, specifically a Blue Jays fan. This morning, the Jays remain a game back of Cleveland after both teams lost yesterday. Lots of baseball to be played yet, but every game being another important one. One moment, I think the Jays are going to be in the playoffs, and then the next, I'm not so sure. Makes you wish they had gotten their act together a little sooner than the trade deadline, that's for sure. Anyway, at least they're not one of those teams whose fans are already saying, maybe next year. Game two of the series with the Athletics is on late tonight on the West Coast.
1: It's the final preseason tune-up at the Bayshore, and you don't want to miss it. 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
3: A mix of sun and cloud this afternoon with a high of 25, then mostly cloudy tonight. Chance of some overnight showers, a low of 19. Tomorrow, rain, possibly a thunderstorm, and a high of 24. And Thursday, a sun and cloud mix with a slight chance of showers and a high of 20.

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0: 93 with today's best country. Nate Haller there with Rick Ringer. And Faith Hill with a classic coming up in just a moment or two. Well, back to school today, and hopefully you got the kids on the buses and on their way with no problems. We have an article in the news section of our website at country93.ca that's a good reminder, a good refresher about things to watch for now that school is back in session, especially looking for crossing guards and reducing speed in school zones and residential neighborhoods. And basically, it's kind of like when I was riding my motorcycle and took the motorcycle safety course. And one of the things that they teach there is to look out for other vehicles, look out for others. And, you know, in a weird sort of way, what you do is you assume that that other person is going to do something silly, all right, and pull out in front of you. You assume that they are going to do that. And you do the same thing with kids. Because sometimes they're just not thinking, they're talking to each other or whatever, and maybe they'll dart out into the street, so you've always got to assume that they might do something silly as well. Anyway, you can find the refresher on safety tips for back to school from the OPP on the news section of our website, country93.ca.
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0: Home of Sean and Julia in the morning, Country 93 with Haley Benedict, a new one called Party Without You. We're getting ready for Dusty Hill after 3 o'clock with Riley Green and Ella Langley coming up next hour. Also some Luke Combs and Lainey Wilson, who's going to be hosting the CMAs this year again. And also, waiting at the airport gate. You're going to be allowed to do that, at least on a trial basis, down in the States again, if you're not a ticketed passenger. We'll tell you more coming up after 2 o'clock.
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5: Country 93 weather.
6: A mix of sun and cloud this afternoon with a high of 25, then mostly cloudy tonight. Chance of some overnight showers, a low of 19. Tomorrow, rain, possibly a thunderstorm, and a high of 24. And Thursday, a sun and cloud mix with a slight chance of showers and a high of 20.

0: IU with Luke Combs from Country 93 with Sean and Julia in the morning, who are offering up another invite tomorrow morning at 7:10 for that exclusive Country 93 25th birthday bash that's going to be happening on Sunday, November 22nd at the Bayshore, just before the Dean Brody and the Rec Laws show. 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No biggie. 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I can't believe I still did. Anyway, yes, $5,000. 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

0: Country 93 with today's best country, Ella Langley and Riley Green. Don't mind if I do. Forecast coming up. It was a nice day for back to school today. It's going to be a wet one for the second day back to school tomorrow. Remember back when you used to be able to wait at the airline gate, at the airport gate with your family or friends or whatever, even if you weren't a ticketed passenger? Yeah, it was a long time ago, but some of us do remember that way back when, basically pre-9/11, okay? Well, those days might be coming back. TSA, the screening service at the airports, has launched Gateside by TSA PreCheck, a pilot program allowing approved non-ticketed visitors to pass through security at 13 U.S. airports. Now, they have to be pre-approved for the program at least 1 to 3 days before arriving at the airport. You also have to have a TSA PreCheck or known traveler number. And then you'd go through the pre-check screening lane with your ID. It's designed to make airport visits easier for families, especially those with kids flying or elderly passengers as well. And it's an exclusive benefit for their most trusted travelers. It makes it easier to return to the gate for welcomes and send-offs. Because it's always a little bit weird, a little bit impersonal, having to wait, you know, way, way before they ever go through the screening process and customs and all of that sort of thing. So this way they can enjoy some shopping and whatever. And it's also a great way to meet friends during a layover as well. So we'll see how that goes at 13 U.S. airports. And hopefully it expands from there and maybe even into Canada, too.
1: 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And, of course, always top them just the way you like. 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
7: A mix of sun and cloud this afternoon with a high of 25, then mostly cloudy tonight. Chance of some overnight showers, a low of 19. Tomorrow, rain, possibly a thunderstorm, and a high of 24. And Thursday, a sun and cloud mix with a slight chance of showers and a high of 20.

0: home of Sean and Julia in the morning, Country 93 and Tim Hicks. And it's the 174th Owen Sound Fall Fair coming up this weekend. Thursday to Saturday, actually. At Victoria Park, of course, on the top of the 10th Street East Hill. A full slate of events and shows and entertainment for the whole family. You've got the Demolition Derby and truck and tractor pulls and beef, horse, and poultry shows and ice cream and pie eating contests and a licensed beer garden in the entertainment tent as well. 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

0: But I have to, because Dusty Hill is waiting in the wings and chomping at the bit, raring to go. Coming up after 3 o'clock on Country 93 with High Valley there and Rick Ringer back again tomorrow after the workday kickoff. In the meantime, Dusty's got the latest from Jelly Roll and Kenny Chesney coming up. Some classic Tim McGraw, too. Have a great afternoon and take care, stay safe, and be kind.
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4: A mix of sun and cloud this afternoon with a high of 25, then mostly cloudy tonight. Chance of some overnight showers, a low of 19. Tomorrow, rain, possibly a thunderstorm, and a high of 24. And Thursday, a sun and cloud mix with a slight chance of showers and a high of 20.

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Billy Currington on today's Best Country, Country 93. Good afternoon. I'm Dusty Hill. Made it through the long weekend. Kids back in school. Everybody's back to work. Some people are hurting after the weekend. The Sable Beach Bash. That was a big party. And, of course, the McDonald's Old Town Salmon Spectacular wrapped up over the weekend as well. Great weather. We will take a look at the forecast here in just a little bit. Also, a little more non-stop country for you, and we'll find out what happened this date in history. Morgan Griffiths coming up next.

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0: Sean and Julia in the morning. And today's best country all day. It's Country 93, Luke Combs there. I'm Dusty Hill, trucking right along, busy out there. And, of course, watch out for the school buses. Kids back in school now. They'll be a little excited, too, so watch out for the wee ones. Let's find out what happened this date in history. It's the 8th of September already. 60 years ago today, 1966, Star Trek premiered on TV. William Shatner is Captain Kirk, and the late, great Leonard Nimoy is Spock. It was canceled in September of 1969, but that didn't stop it. There's been like 54 movies and other versions of Star Trek. It's just unstoppable. 40 years ago, 1986, speaking of unstoppable, the Oprah Winfrey Show was broadcast nationally for the first time. That kind of went over well. And 28 years ago, 1998, Mark McGwire of the St. Louis Cardinals broke Roger Maris's 37-year-old record for home runs in a single season. He hit number 62 in Chicago. He ended up finishing the season with 70. Barry Bonds broke that record 3 years later, hitting 73. And yet, neither of these guys will probably ever make the Hall of Fame. I got two words for you. Steroids.
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9: A mix of sun and cloud this afternoon with a high of 25, then mostly cloudy tonight. Chance of some overnight showers, a low of 19. Tomorrow, rain, possibly a thunderstorm, and a high of 24. And Thursday, a sun and cloud mix with a slight chance of showers and a high of 20.

0: George Canyon on Country 93. Dusty on duty forecast coming up shortly. This weekend, the Owen Sound Fall Fair will be taking place. The sights, the sounds, the smells. What is that smell? The fairs. Dundalk, Beaver Valley, and Chesley also having fairs this weekend. By the way, coming up, Ribfest is coming back. North America's best rib teams serving up award-winning, mouth-watering, barbecued smoked ribs, tender pulled pork, juicy smoked brisket, barbecued chicken, smoked sausage, and those huge beef dino ribs. Yes, there's also a kids' zone, live music, marketplace. A portion of the gate sales donated to Grey Bruce Hospice this year. It's Friday, September 18th through Sunday, the 20th at the Bayshore Community Center. So get set for that. That's coming up.
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6: A mix of sun and cloud this afternoon with a high of 25, then mostly cloudy tonight. Chance of some overnight showers, a low of 19. Tomorrow, rain, possibly a thunderstorm, and a high of 24. And Thursday, a sun and cloud mix with a slight chance of showers and a high of 20.

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3: Good afternoon. It's 4 o'clock. I'm Matt Hermes. The OPP are appealing for tips after some thefts were reported in Sauble Beach over the Labor Day long weekend. Spencer Byers has the story.
4: Grey Bruce OPP say they're investigating after a jet ski and a trailer were stolen sometime between 10 p.m. last Friday and 11:30 a.m. on Saturday. Police say they were parked on Robert Avenue near Main Street, Sauble, and went missing. The OPP also are looking into a report of a stolen ATV, which went missing from a Sauble Beach business during a similar time frame, sometime between last Friday and early Saturday morning. Anyone with information about these incidents is asked to contact Grey Bruce OPP or Crime Stoppers. Spencer Byers reporting.
3: More police news. The OPP are urging drivers to be more cautious on the roads with students back in school today. Police remind you to stop for school buses and ensure you're respecting speed limits in school zones. Cody Lyons is a Grey Bruce OPP constable.
5: Officers will be providing increased patrols in school zones and other areas where children are traveling.
3: There's a meeting this week for residents on River Street in Port Elgin ahead of some planned road work. Claire McCormack has more.
6: The town of Saugeen Shores says the River Street reconstruction project from Arlington to Wellington Street North includes the replacement of sewer and water mains, storm drainage infrastructure improvements, replacement of the road base and asphalt, and installation of a new sidewalk. A pre-construction meeting will be held for impacted residents to learn about the project on September 10th from 4:30 to 5:30 on River Street. The project is expected to begin September 14th, weather permitting, and it could take about 2 months. Claire McCormack, Port Elgin.
3: A regional history museum in the Owen Sound area will be temporarily closing for some renovations. Grey Roots Museum and Archives is set to close next Tuesday, September 15th, for a roof replacement project and won't reopen until mid-October. Grey County set aside more than $300,000 in its 2026 budget for the work. And in national news, Canadian businesses are facing new tariffs on American imports as of today. The federal government imposed border taxes on about $28 billion worth of U.S. goods, including steel, aluminum, household products, and other consumer items. The tariffs are in response to similar U.S. border taxes imposed last month. Prime Minister Mark Carney released a pre-recorded video today which addressed Canada's trade relationship with the United States and the recent failed talks for a new agreement.
7: The most fundamental issue is that the cumulative U.S. demands revealed that they wanted us to become even more reliant on them, not less. In too many areas, they wanted dependency, not a true economic partnership.
3: Now on to sports. Jose Soriano gets the start tonight as the Blue Jays continue a three-game series on the road against the Athletics. The Jays lost the opener yesterday and remain one game back of Cleveland Guardians for the final American League wildcard spot. 9:40 first pitch tonight. The Owen Sound Attack announced today the signing of Saugeen Shores native Dylan Atkinson. The Attack are set to play their next preseason game Thursday at the Bayshore against Brampton Steelheads. And in U.S. Open tennis, quarterfinals continue this evening. The top seed in the women's tournament, Aryna Sabalenka, won earlier today to book her spot in the final four. That's news and sports. Your weather's coming up next.
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3: Increasing cloudiness tonight with a chance of some overnight showers as it falls to a low of 19. Tomorrow, rain, possibly a thunderstorm, a high of 24, and a mix of sun and cloud on Thursday with a slight chance of some showers and a high of 20. Right now, it's 25 in Owen Sound's River District. I'm Matt Hermes for all of your latest local stories on demand. 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

0: Valley on today's Best Country. Country 93, I'm Dusty Hill, rolling right along on your Tuesday. And, of course, over the weekend, the McDonald's Owen Sound Salmon Spectacular came to a close. More people on the water than ever before. Crowds were huge. This year's winner of the biggest salmon, Garrett Baker of Bogner, 26.02 pounds. Largest trout and lake trout, went to Thomas Moore of Owen Sound, 24.06 pounds, and the largest rainbow, William Hanna of Collingwood, 11.56. Biggest brown trout, Barb Shank of Tara, hung on there, 8.15 pounds. Congratulations to all the winners. Good time. 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We got your forecast coming up. And let's now take a look at gas prices.
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Langley on today's Best Country, Country 93. You're rolling along on your Tuesday. Let's take a look at who's having a birthday for this 8th of September. Rogie Vachon, 16 seasons in the NHL, great goaltender. Montreal, of course, came in as a rookie. The Kings, the Wings, the Bruins, he's in the Hockey Hall of Fame, and he's 81. Sonia Smits, actress, who is in Street Legal on CBC. That was 87 to 94. And Traitors, that was 96 to 2000 and 97 to 98 on CBC. A couple of different shows. Sonia Smith, 68 today. Actor David Arquette was with Courtney Cox for quite some time. He let her slip away, though. Dewey Riley in the slasher film Scream. Ready to Rumble, C-Spot Run. Let's see. 3,000 Miles to Graceland, he was in that movie too, and is also a wrestler for a while. He's strange. David Arquette is 55 today. Martin Freeman, who played Bilbo Baggins in the Hobbit movies, is 55 today. And Jonathan Taylor Thomas played Randy Taylor, one of the sons, one of the kids, in Home Improvement with Tim the Toolman Taylor. Randy Taylor, his real name, Jonathan Taylor Thomas. Keep that straight. He's 45 today.

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4: Increasing cloudiness tonight with a chance of some overnight showers as it falls to a low of 19. Tomorrow, rain, possibly a thunderstorm, a high of 24, and a mix of sun and cloud on Thursday with a slight chance of some showers and a high of 20.

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1: Bailey Zimmerman on Country 93. Dusty Hill here. Kids, school is back in session. It's time for the top five things I bet you did not know. Number five, an estimated 7 billion or more hot dogs are consumed across North America between Victoria Day and Labor Day, between U.S. and Canada. Yes, 7 billion. What's in a hot dog? You don't want to know. Number four, maybe you played Monopoly at the cottage over the weekend. Here's some Monopoly trivia. The guy who's stuck in jail on the Monopoly board, he's got a name, Jake the Jailbird. And the cop who throws him in there, his name is Officer Edgar Mallory. Number three, Pepsi was originally called Brad's Drink. Brad's Drink. It was renamed Pepsi 5 years after it was invented. Number two, the first major commercial root beer widely introduced and popularized in Canada as a branded chain and commercial product was A&W Root Beer. 1956 in Winnipeg. Charles Hyers invented the stuff in 1876. And finally, this is amazing, a group of groundhogs. What do you think it's called? A herd? No. The term is coterie. A coterie of groundhogs. It comes from the French word cotier, meaning people who worked together on land. La-dee-da.
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10: Increasing cloudiness tonight with a chance of some overnight showers as it falls to a low of 19. Tomorrow, rain and possibly a thunderstorm, a high of 24, and a mix of sun and cloud on Thursday with a slight chance of some showers and a high of 20.

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0: The 174th Owen Sound Fall Fair, set to go September 10th to 12th at Victoria Park. I've got past president Hillary Bredner on the line to tell us all about it.
2: This year we are lucky enough to have access to the Julie MacArthur Arena again, so we will once again be having the Homecraft competition on the ice surface in the Julie MacArthur Arena, so I just want to make sure that everybody gets their entries in for the fall fair. So on the track on Thursday night, there'll be a local truck and tractor pull, as well as, you know, midway and everything else that normally is going on at the fair, lots of vendors and things like that.
0: Yeah, Thursday, the beer gardens and the entertainment tent open at 4, and the truck and tractor pulls start at 7. Things get going on Friday at 10 a.m. with the Homecraft competition. Also, music throughout the afternoon, the midway, of course, and Friday night, truck pulls, and then there's a big demolition derby on Saturday night.
2: Yes, starting at 7 p.m. on the track there. Another good thing to note is our beef barbecue is back at the fall fair. 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
3: Good afternoon. It's 5 o'clock. I'm Matt Hermes. The OPP are appealing for tips after some thefts were reported in Sauble Beach over the Labor Day long weekend. Spencer Byers has the story.
4: Grey Bruce OPP say they're investigating after a jet ski and a trailer were stolen sometime between 10 p.m. last Friday and 11:30 a.m. on Saturday. Police say they were parked on Robert Avenue near Main Street, Sauble, and went missing. The OPP also are looking into a report of a stolen ATV, which went missing from a Sauble Beach business during a similar time frame, sometime between last Friday and early Saturday morning. Anyone with information about these incidents is asked to contact Grey Bruce OPP or Crime Stoppers. Spencer Byers reporting.
3: More police news. The OPP are urging drivers to be more cautious on the roads with students back in school today. Police remind you to stop for school buses and ensure you're respecting speed limits in school zones. Cody Lyons is a Grey Bruce OPP constable.
5: Officers will be providing increased patrols in school zones and other areas where children are traveling.
3: There's a meeting this week for residents on River Street in Port Elgin ahead of some planned road work. Claire McCormack has more.
6: The town of Saugeen Shores says the River Street reconstruction project from Arlington to Wellington Street North includes the replacement of sewer and water mains, storm drainage infrastructure improvements, replacement of the road base and asphalt, and installation of a new sidewalk. A pre-construction meeting will be held for impacted residents to learn about the project on September 10th from 4:30 to 5:30 on River Street. The project is expected to begin September 14th, weather permitting, and it could take about 2 months. Claire McCormack, Port Elgin.
3: A regional history museum in the Owen Sound area will be temporarily closing for some renovations. Grey Roots Museum and Archives is set to close next Tuesday, September 15th, for a roof replacement project and won't reopen until mid-October. Grey County set aside more than $300,000 in its 2026 budget for the work. And in national news, Canadian businesses are facing new tariffs on American imports as of today. The federal government imposed border taxes on about $28 billion worth of U.S. goods, including steel, aluminum, household products, and other consumer items. The tariffs are in response to similar U.S. border taxes imposed last month. Prime Minister Mark Carney released a pre-recorded video today which addressed Canada's trade relationship with the United States and the recent failed talks for a new agreement.
7: The most fundamental issue is that the cumulative U.S. demands revealed that they wanted us to become even more reliant on them, not less. In too many areas, they wanted dependency, not a true economic partnership.
3: Now on to sports. Jose Soriano gets the start tonight as the Blue Jays continue a three-game series on the road against the Athletics. The Jays lost the opener yesterday and remain one game back of Cleveland Guardians for the final American League wildcard spot. 9:40 first pitch tonight. The Owen Sound Attack announced today the signing of Saugeen Shores native Dylan Atkinson. The Attack are set to play their next preseason game Thursday at the Bayshore against Brampton Steelheads. And in U.S. Open tennis, quarterfinals continue this evening. The top seed in the women's tournament, Aryna Sabalenka, won earlier today to book her spot in the final four. That's news and sports. Your weather's coming up next.
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3: Increasing cloudiness tonight with a chance of some overnight showers as it falls to a low of 19. Tomorrow, rain, possibly a thunderstorm, a high of 24, and a mix of sun and cloud on Thursday with a slight chance of some showers and a high of 20. Right now, it's 25 in Owen Sound's River District. 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

0: Pete Eagleson on Country 93. Dusty Hill here. Made it through the long weekend. Hope you did too. I guess you did. If you can hear me, you did. More nonstop country on the way. Also, Fast Five Entertainment News. We have stories about Bruce Springsteen, Taylor Swift, and a former Baywatch star. That's coming up.
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0: Nelson Kulick on Country 93. Dusty on duty time for the Fast Five Entertainment News. Away we go, number five. Bruce Springsteen is going to release a brand new concert film via streaming tomorrow. Thing is, he didn't say where. I guess we'll find out tomorrow. Number four, Taylor Swift, number one on country radio for the first time in 13 years. With I Knew It, I Knew You. She was also on three country radio programs to talk about her song, including the international double meaning of her lyrics. Have to look that one up. Number three, Lainey Wilson will host the CMAs third year in a row, November 18th. Number two, American Airlines has renumbered their daily flight from Dallas to Nashville in honor of Dolly Parton. It's currently known as Flight 1396. Now it will be known as Flight 925. 9 to 5. And finally, former Baywatch star Pamela Anderson says she was given only 10 years to live when she was diagnosed with hepatitis C back in the late 90s. 10 years. Thanks to medications, though, she's been hepatitis-free since 2015. Thank goodness for that.
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7: Increasing cloudiness tonight with a chance of some overnight showers as it falls to a low of 19. Tomorrow, rain, possibly a thunderstorm, a high of 24, and a mix of sun and cloud on Thursday with a slight chance of some showers and a high of 20.

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8: Increasing cloudiness tonight with a chance of some overnight showers as it falls to a low of 19. Tomorrow, rain, possibly a thunderstorm, a high of 24, and a mix of sun and cloud on Thursday with a slight chance of some showers and a high of 20.

0: Katie up back in the saddle. Luke Combs on Country 93. I must hit the trail, actually. News is coming up. Then Casey Clark in after 6. Saw this on the internet. Some really neat stuff on the internet. Some not so neat stuff, too. But here we go. You know, before the internet, people thought that villages only had one idiot.
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3: Good evening. It's 6 o'clock. I'm Matt Hermes. The OPP are appealing for tips after some thefts were reported in Sauble Beach over the Labor Day long weekend. Spencer Byers has the story.
4: Grey Bruce OPP say they're investigating after a jet ski and a trailer were stolen sometime between 10 p.m. last Friday and 11:30 a.m. on Saturday. Police say they were parked on Robert Avenue near Main Street, Sauble, and went missing. The OPP also are looking into a report of a stolen ATV, which went missing from a Sauble Beach business during a similar time frame, sometime between last Friday and early Saturday morning. Anyone with information about these incidents is asked to contact Grey Bruce OPP or Crime Stoppers. Spencer Byers reporting.
3: More police news. The OPP are urging drivers to be more cautious on the roads with students back in school today. Police remind you to stop for school buses and ensure you're respecting speed limits in school zones. Cody Lyons is a Grey Bruce OPP constable.
5: Officers will be providing increased patrols in school zones and other areas where children are traveling.
3: There's a meeting this week for residents on River Street in Port Elgin ahead of some planned road work. Claire McCormack has more.
6: The town of Saugeen Shores says the River Street reconstruction project from Arlington to Wellington Street North includes the replacement of sewer and water mains, storm drainage infrastructure improvements, replacement of the road base and asphalt, and installation of a new sidewalk. A pre-construction meeting will be held for impacted residents to learn about the project on September 10th from 4:30 to 5:30 on River Street. The project is expected to begin September 14th, weather permitting, and it could take about 2 months. Claire McCormack, Port Elgin.
3: A regional history museum in the Owen Sound area will be temporarily closing for some renovations. Grey Roots Museum and Archives is set to close next Tuesday, September 15th, for a roof replacement project and won't reopen until mid-October. Grey County set aside more than $300,000 in its 2026 budget for the work. And in national news, Canadian businesses are facing new tariffs on American imports as of today. The federal government imposed border taxes on about $28 billion worth of U.S. goods, including steel, aluminum, household products, and other consumer items. The tariffs are in response to similar U.S. border taxes imposed last month. Prime Minister Mark Carney released a pre-recorded video today which addressed Canada's trade relationship with the United States and the recent failed talks for a new agreement.
7: The most fundamental issue is that the cumulative U.S. demands revealed that they wanted us to become even more reliant on them, not less. In too many areas, they wanted dependency, not a true economic partnership.
3: Now on to sports. Jose Soriano gets the start tonight as the Blue Jays continue a three-game series on the road against the Athletics. The Jays lost the opener yesterday and remain one game back of Cleveland Guardians for the final American League wildcard spot. 9:40 first pitch tonight. The Owen Sound Attack announced today the signing of Saugeen Shores native Dylan Atkinson. The Attack are set to play their next preseason game Thursday at the Bayshore against Brampton Steelheads. And in U.S. Open tennis, quarterfinals continue this evening. The top seed in the women's tournament, Aryna Sabalenka, won earlier today to book her spot in the final four. That's news and sports. Your weather's coming up next.
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3: Increasing cloudiness tonight with a chance of some overnight showers as it falls to a low of 19. Tomorrow, rain and possibly a thunderstorm, a high of 24, and a mix of sun and cloud on Thursday with a slight chance of some showers and a high of 20. Right now, it's 25 in Owen Sound's River District. I'm Matt Hermes for all of your latest local stories on demand. 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
1: It's the Casey Clark Show. 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
0: It's 1-800-990-2448. If you want to slide in a text, leave a voicemail. Love to hear from you. On the way, it's the good stuff. It's a good feeling story of true love.
4: Oh, my gosh, my favorite thing.
0: This is true love. Just a little tap on the shoulder.
4: Aww.
0: And 41 years later, it's a great story. That's coming up. Also, new study here indicates that men fall in love and want to have kids quicker than women.
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0: is
4: much sense
0: though?
4: To me. Yeah.
0: Is it? 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
1: Originally from Hamilton, Jeff Rogers now calls Huntsville home. He loved the stage, started out with performing at every talent show his elementary school put on. He's worked as an Elvis Presley tribute artist, plus a Dwight Yoakam tribute artist. Now with his own song, this is Jeff Rogers with This Is The Life.

0: today's best country, Country 93. Good to have you along. Congratulations on getting through the long weekend and getting into some sort of rhythm, perhaps, of the life that you're living. I mean, yeah. Seriously. We're going to talk about this new study that I stumbled on that indicated that men, on average, fall in love faster and, on average, want children quicker than women.
1: Yeah, that makes perfect sense.
0: How does that make perfect sense to you?
1: Well, I think when it comes to having children in particular, women have to weigh out a lot more options than men do. Okay. And yeah, I just think men are so happy to be in the presence of women that, they just fall in love super quick.
0: Yeah.
1: Right? That's it. It's very simple, actually.
0: Did Tyler fall in love with you quicker than you
1: 100%.
0: Did?
1: 100%.
0: Get out of here.
1: Do you not believe that?
0: If I asked him, would he say the same
1: he
0: thing?
1: He would say that.
0: Would he?
1: He might give you some snide joke.
0: Yeah.
1: But I know the truth. He fell in love with me right away.
0: Did he? Really? How long do you think it took him?
1: I think it took him, this is his words.
0: Yeah.
1: I think it took him like 15 minutes. That's it.
0: Okay. All right. Why did I ask? You know what? Why did I ask? Lisa, same question. Do you believe that guys fall in love quicker than women?
2: No.
0: Oh.
2: I don't think so. I think women fall in love faster.
1: Ooh, why do you think that?
2: They just get attached quicker, I think, than men do.
1: Oh, interesting.
0: And you know, guys like me, you know, I get it. I'm kind of a catch, right? So
2: yeah.
1: There's more people laughing.
0: Yeah,
1: it's not
0: I know.
1: Lisa. Someone in the background. Yeah, laughing too.
0: At least you don't have to say that so much out loud. I mean, you could say, "Oh, wow, you're right, Case."
2: Well, I'm in a work meeting, so everybody's listening.
0: Oh, okay. Well, you know what? We'll let you get back to that then, because I'm totally embarrassing myself. Wow.
2: We're having fun here.
0: Are you? Really?
1: Oh, I love that.
0: So, you know, before I let you go then, are you the one that said I loved you quicker or the first in your relationship?
2: I believe I was.
0: Yeah, of course you were. Yeah.
1: Nice.
2: It's been a long time, so I don't know.
0: And you haven't said it since. Okay.
1: First and last.
0: Yeah, that's fine.
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5: Increasing cloudiness tonight with a chance of some overnight showers as it falls to a low of 19. Tomorrow, rain, possibly a thunderstorm, a high of 24, and a mix of sun and cloud on Thursday with a slight chance of some showers and a high of 20.

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0: Good to have you along. 1-800-990-2448. Another round of Minute to Win It. 10 questions, 60 seconds. And we're going to play the passable version today.
4: Okay, so if you don't know an answer right away, you can say pass. And if we have enough time before the 60 seconds is up, we will go back to those past questions.
0: We're going to play with our friend Amanda coming up. Also, this is happening currently right now, as we speak, in my neighborhood. Halloween.
4: Oh, really?
0: Halloween has made its appearance in my neighborhood.
4: Rears its ugly head.
0: Is it too soon? Coming up.
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1: Minute to win it.
0: All right, minute to win it, 10 questions, 60 seconds. We are going to play the passable version, which means that, Amanda, if there's a question that you don't automatically have an answer for, use the word pass, and we'll go on to the next question. Just remember that the first answer you give us is the answer we got to take, okay?
2: Oh, gosh, okay.
3: Yeah. So the timer will start after I finish reading the first question. Here we go. What meal is a combination of breakfast and lunch?
2: Brunch.
3: What city is the capital of the Northwest Territories?
2: Yellowknife.
3: What color is the Cookie Monster?
2: Blue.
3: What fast food chain serves the Big Mac?
2: McDonald's.
3: In what country would you typically enjoy Vegemite?
2: Oh, my goodness. I have no idea.
0: Pass.
3: Name that movie with Leonardo DiCaprio that depicted a big ship hitting an iceberg.
2: Titanic.
3: What is the 10th letter of the alphabet?
2: J.
3: What resource would you use to look up the definition and spelling of words?
2: The dictionary.
3: How many days are in the month of September?
2: 30.
3: What is the name of the CFL team that plays out of Hamilton?
2: The Tiger. Oh, God.
0: Tiger. Meow.
2: Cat?
0: Yeah.
3: Yeah. In what country would you typically enjoy Vegemite?
0: Okay. Amanda, you the timer went, but because we got the question out, you're allowed to answer.
3: Mm-hmm.
2: Which country?
0: Yeah.
2: Oh my gosh, I have no idea.
0: Okay. Crocodile Dundee.
3: Oh yeah. Good day, mate.
2: Australia.
0: Holy Dinah, I'm telling you.
4: All I do is win.
3: Nice.
0: Nicely done.
3: That was pretty good.
0: Nicely done.
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13: Increasing cloudiness tonight with a chance of some overnight showers as it falls to a low of 19. Tomorrow, rain, possibly a thunderstorm, a high of 24, and a mix of sun and cloud on Thursday with a slight chance of some showers and a high of 20.

0: Sean and Julia in the morning and today's best country throughout the day. Country 93. Halloween decorations? Is it too soon? Halloween apples?
1: Don't start that again.
0: Well, it's true. That's what it is. It's Halloween celebrations mm-hmm. already happening, mm-hmm. and at least in my neighborhood, I noticed that one in particular house has been tricked out. We're not just talking about, you know, a necklace of bats in the window.
1: Right.
0: Okay.
1: Like actual inflatables.
0: Inflatables.
1: Tombstones, you said.
0: Tombstones.
1: No way.
0: Yeah.
1: Good for them.
0: Skeletons, like the whole bit, right?
1: That's pretty impressive.
0: Yeah, I guess. Is it? Is it too soon, though? I feel like we skipped Thanksgiving.
1: Kind of, but do you really deck out your lawn and your yard during Thanksgiving?
0: That's true.
1: Yeah.
0: That's true. I would have to, get some wild turkeys or something.
1: Well, that's all you have, really, and maybe a pumpkin. So yeah. You might as well just throw on some Halloween stuff.
0: Tara, too soon? When should we start decorating Halloween?
2: Well, now would be too early. I think we should wait until at least October.
0: Yeah, mm-hmm. October 1, and that's fine?
2: Maybe October 1, yeah.
0: All right. Is that when you do it?
2: Mine usually doesn't go up until like about the 30th of October.
0: What?
1: Hey, that's okay.
0: No, it's not. Lisa, you got to get it out there. Break it out.
2: Well, I live in a condo, so we don't have a lot of kids. So we just throw up a few decorations for the neighbors to look at.
0: All right.
1: I get that. I have a question about this whole Halloween decorating thing. If you put out pumpkins, like not jack-o'-lanterns, but just pumpkins, is that okay at any time in the fall?
0: Yeah, I think that's a fall thing, right?
2: Yeah, I think a lot of people just put them out to leave them out there until carving day.
1: Okay,
2: yeah.
1: So it's okay.
0: Yeah, no, we can put them out now if they're available.
1: I love that. Okay.
2: Yeah.
0: And maybe some corn husks and and maybe a straw barrel of some sort.
1: And a scarecrow.
0: Or a bale of hay, that's what I meant.
1: Yes.
0: Yeah, yeah, yeah, yeah, yeah. And some gourds. All of a sudden, you just get all your friend named Gord to hang out. These are my gourds. Happens every year. So silly.
2: Oh, you guys are funny.
0: So silly.
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0: Yeah, yeah.
1: I'm interested to hear their reasoning. Like, it doesn't offend me by any means.
0: No.
1: You can have Halloween stuff up in March if you want, but I'm just wondering the method to their madness,
0: yeah,
1: if you will.
0: I mean, maybe they're a goth family.
1: Oh.
0: Maybe they're into goth.
1: Yeah, maybe this is just a year-round thing and you
0: could
1: just notice the other
0: maybe
1: day.
0: I just noticed it now.
1: You're so observant.
0: Lisa, when is it the right time, maybe, it feels good to start doing Halloween decorations?
2: Well, now would be too early. I think we should wait until at least October.
0: Yeah, October 1, and that's fine?
2: Maybe October 1, yeah.
0: All right. Is that when you do it?
2: Mine usually doesn't go up until like about the 30th of October.
0: What?
1: Hey, that's okay.
0: What's going on? No, it's not. Lisa, you got to get it out there. Break it out.
2: Well, I live in a condo, so we don't have a lot of kids. So
0: sure.
2: We just throw up a few decorations for the neighbors to look at.
0: All right.
1: I get that. I have a question about this whole Halloween decorating thing. If you put out pumpkins, like not jack-o'-lanterns, but just pumpkins, is that okay at any time in the fall-ish?
0: Yeah, I think that's a fall thing, right?
2: Yeah, I think a lot of people just put them out to leave them out there until carving day.
1: Okay.
2: Yeah.
1: So it's okay.
0: Yeah, no, we can put them out now if they're available.
1: I love that. Okay.
0: Yeah. And maybe some corn husks and and maybe a straw barrel of some sort.
1: And a scarecrow.
0: Or a bale of hay, that's what I meant.
1: Yes.
0: Yeah. Yeah. Yeah, yeah, yeah. And some gourds. All of a sudden, you just get all your friend named Gord to hang out. These are my gourds. Happens every year. So silly.
2: Oh, you guys are funny.
0: So silly.
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8: 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Tomorrow, rain, possibly a thunderstorm, a high of 24, and a mix of sun and cloud on Thursday with a slight chance of some showers and a high of 20.